0: Only the Strong Survive.
1: Now I remember my first love. 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'Cause I can still hear her saying,

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1: What we've got here is failure to communicate. Some men you just can't reach. So you get what we had here last week, which is the way he wants.